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4: 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By the way, if you have a working time machine, I've got a break on the way where I'm going to explain why you and I need to go back to this day in 1983.

0: Deftones doing it Thursday style on Hard Drive XL. The new Shinedown album, 8, is out tomorrow. Brent Smith of the group joining me in just a bit. I'm Lou Brutus. However, right now, I need to know if you have a working time machine. Chances are you do not. Just on the outside chance you do, please come to the studio and get me. You and I are going to travel back to this day in 1983 as the second US Festival opened in San Bernardino, California. Now, this was a massive outdoor concert event, Southern Cal, put together by Steve Wozniak, who is one of the Apple computer founders. One of the days alone featured Van Halen, Triumph, Quiet Riot, Motley Crue, Ozzy, Judas Priest, and a whole lot of others. Many of them were baby bands back then. That's why I tell you, go and see all the groups.
1: 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Right here on Hard Drive XL.
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0: Dayseeker for this Thursday edition of Hard Drive XL. Don't forget, Zoltan Bathory of Five Finger Death Punch is going to be joining me tomorrow night as special guest. Going to be hitting the road for part of the summer with the Five Finger Death Punch tour. During that, I'm going to have special guitar picks. You know, if you send a self-addressed stamped envelope to P.O. 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Sometimes for particular events, festivals, or tours, I do a limited edition pick. So I'm doing one that covers both the 30th anniversary of Hard Drive this summer and the 20th anniversary of Five Finger Death Punch. We'll unveil the art soon.
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0: from their forthcoming new Sanctuary album. That is Evanescence on Hard Drive XL. Who Will You Follow? I'm Lou Brutus, and I thought it came. I was checking the Hard Drive XL mailbag. Maybe it wasn't snail mail. I think it came in via the Facebook page. Someone wanted to know, after hearing me speak so highly of many of the guests here on the show, like Amy Lee and Taylor Momsen, if I had ever asked any of them for a date, and the answer is a definite no. It's a no for about 1,000 reasons, mostly because you don't defecate where you masticate. You don't date people in your profession. The other thing is, like, I got a professional relationship with people like that, which I appreciate and is nice, and I don't want to ruin that by being a creep. You know, it's like, it's just no.
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0: Disturbed as we wrap the Thursday edition of Hard Drive XL. Looking ahead to tomorrow, two of my favorite human beings are going to be guests. Brent Smith of Shinedown. The band drops their new 8 album, and Zoltan Bathory of Five Finger Death Punch. Until then, I'm Lou Brutus, leaving you with the words of writer Dr. Hunter S. Thompson. Big fun, soon come. The fat is in the fire.
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0: 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Day trip to Philly with Cheese Whiz and Onions. Thank you very much. Cheesesteaks are always better with Bob Rocks.
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If your plumbers aren't blasting Bob Rocks, grab a mop. Something's about to back up. Is that a Tootsie Roll? 92.1 Bob Rocks.

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0: 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Bob Rocks. Going camping in the Smokies? 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
1: The basketballs, the Twin Vegas spheres, the inner planets, the two balloons. 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

In a world so divided, there's one thing everyone can agree on. 92.1 Bob Rocks. And that maybe there's really something wrong with Crazy Bob. Like, for real.

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0: Did you know that banana slugs can have bigger junk than humans? 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
1: 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And now your host, Crazy Bob.
2: .1 Bob Rocks. Good morning. I am Crazy Bob. And it's a Fiesta Friday because the weekend is here and we got a kind of a packed day here. I've got all the things you know and love. New rock with Hitter to Quit It. Rock out with the clock out. Did you know the Morning Post? I've also got a chance for you to see Beartooth at the theater at the MGM National Harbor. I've got a chance for you to see Smashing Pumpkins at CFG Bank Arena. And I'm going to be talking to John Allen from Stone Horses, who they're playing tonight at the live at Hub City Vinyl. That's going to be a great show, so you should come out and join us. It's going to be nuts. Live rock and roll, baby. There's nothing better than live rock and roll. So I'm looking forward to that. Let's get things started. Green Day, 92.1, Bob Rocks.

92.1 Bob Rocks Music from Pearl Jam. I am Crazy Bob. Good morning. It's 6:14. Did you see last night that Blue Origin's New Glenn rocket exploded while it was undergoing a test on a launch pad in Florida last night? Thankfully, no injuries or fatalities, but holy smokes, did you see the video of it? I don't know if I'm available, if I can try to get this on my Facebook page. But, you know, you see the rocket in there, you see it, you know, fired up the engines, it looked like, and then all of a sudden, kaboom, it was, woo! That was a violent looking explosion. Yeah, I don't think I can, if I can find a link to put it up there, I'll try to put it up there. I'm not sure if I can because this is, I'm looking at the video on X. And, I'll try to figure out a way to get it onto the Facebook page. Yeah, it was not good. But again, thankfully nobody was hurt. That's the most important thing. But man, you see those explosions and it's just like, oof. The power of that blast is just insane. Y'all, you rocket builders out there, please be careful. Make sure you got all the screws tightened down or whatever it is, glued on right. Make sure you got got those seals glued or whatever it is. Because, you know, maybe you need a better caulk or spackle or whatever it was. But, woof. That was nasty. Here's Avatar 92.

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I'm Crazy Bob. Okay, I found a video and I think I got it up. It's weird because I think Facebook changed a little bit on how you post.

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10: 92.1 Bob Rocks weather today, sunshine. And the word they're using here is plentiful. Plentiful sunshine with a high near 81 tonight, down to 57, which is pretty nice. Tomorrow we're going to see more sunshine with a high near 71. Sunday, even more sunshine with a high near 76. Back to work on Monday, partly cloudy with a high near 78. This should have been last week. You know what I'm saying? But that's all right. I'll take it. Right now it's about 49. 92.1 Bob Rocks.

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Remember, they're always open for you. 855-921-9200. So get in touch. 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The Bob Rocks app is free. 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All right, let's see. 855-855-921-9200. LA Bob checking in says, good morning, brother. Crazy and Bob Nation, have a great rest of your day. TGI to the F. Roll off Bob says, good morning, Crazy Bob, Bob Nation. Happy TGI to the F. G-Mom Bob checking in says, good morning and happy Friday. Today is, it says your May 19th holding it together list. It's National Paperclip Day, according to G-Mom Bob. But we've all used it for other things. I think I've used it for other things more than as a paperclip. You know, you kind of need the end to like reset the old Wi-Fi extenders or to reset something here or there or to open something on your phone. You know what I'm saying? today is National 529 Day, named after Section 529 of the Internal Revenue Code, focuses on the importance of saving for future education costs, whether for children, grandchildren, or yourself. Well, you know what, with everything going so sky high, you know what, we barely have anything to eat, so appreciate that. But hey, prices are coming down, according to someone. They're the lowest they've ever been in the history of America. Nobody's ever seen prices like these before. Yeah. And if you believe that, never mind. Let's see. Elevate your Friday. It's National Coquavine. This classic French dish features chicken braised slowly. I thought it said bruised. Braised slowly in rich red wine, lardons, mushrooms, and garlic. It sounds fancy, but it's the ultimate comfort food for a cozy evening. It sounds like you just throw some chicken in a pan, whatever you got left in the kitchen, throw it in there. That's what it's that chicken day. Trevor Bob, well, I'll be damned. Top of the morning, laddie. Have a great laddie Frisker Friday. Yes, yes. By the way, and if I don't want to say if you're looking to get frisked, but if you're looking to get some live rock and roll on a Friday, live at Hub City Vinyls, where it's going to be at. Here's music from Korn. Juicy Juice Bob, you up? This is for you, my man. Bob Rocks.

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3: 92.1 Bob Rocks weather. Today we're going to see sunshine and a high near 81. Tonight down to 57. Tomorrow we're going to see sunshine and a high near 71. And Sunday, sunshine and a high near 76. Monday, sunshine and some clouds with a high near 78. Right now it's about 49 and 92.1 Bob Rocks.

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3: 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Obscure types of ammo. So if you've got one of those weird guns, they got it. And if, you know what? If they don't have it, they'll special order it because they're cool like that. Loads of new and used inventory. You can see it online at satacticaloutdoors.com because they update their website daily. Head over to 43 West King Street. Tell them Crazy Bob said, "What's up?" And get armed. Did you know that according to data from the FBI and MADD, I think that's Mothers Against Drunk Driving, there are nearly 347,000 drunk drivers on the road on an average day. And most offenders drive drunk at least 80 times before they're arrested. Holy smokes! Y'all, in the day of Uber and everybody with a cell phone and everybody's got friends, don't drink. Don't drive drunk, please. That's not necesito at all. Did you know that humans could never land on Jupiter, Saturn, Uranus, or Neptune because they're made of gas and have no solid surface? Except Uranus. Insert joke here. Did you know there's a condition called erotomania? Erotomania. Is that how you say it? Erotomania. Where a person believes a celebrity is in love with them. You know, I know a lot of people who may have that disease. I know that I don't, but I also know that Amelia Clark, my Khaleesi, loves me. And finally, did you know in 1974 there were more than 500,000 pay toilets in the U.S., but by 1980 they were almost completely gone. Remember that? I remember seeing TV commercials with that in there because that was a thing. I was like wee. Tiny little guy. Just a little guy. And people would have to pay like a dime to get into a stall. Why would you make people pay to go to the bathroom? That's so weird. But I mean, you know, capitalism. You know, some people had to pay a quarter. It was just, when you think about it now, it's like, I'm surprised. You know what? I'm going to tell you right now, they're going to bring it back. I'm telling you right now, they are going to bring it back. You're going to have to carry some dimes or quarters in your pocket in case you need to go to the bathroom at the mall or a restaurant, you know, a gas station. Yeah, I would almost guess they're going to bring that back. Do with that information what you will. Be the life of the party. Amazing friends with your newfound knowledge. Don't drive drunk. If you fly to Jupiter, Saturn, or Neptune, don't plan to land. However, if anyone is landing on Uranus, well, I hope they bought you dinner first. Oh, there's one. I missed one. Back when Kim Jong-il was alive, his official biography on North Korea's website says he doesn't poop. Wow. You know what? That's happening now. I just, you know, it weirds me out, like, when you see these. Can we call Kim Jong-il? I mean, God rest his soul, back when he was alive. Well, and his son, Kim Jong-un, where they have these things where, yes, he played golf once and, you know, he shot 18. You know, he got a hole in one on every hole and he said he enjoyed it. And you know what I mean? They make up these things. He never poops. Yeah. And it's just like creepy and weird. And then they would stand around a table and before anybody could speak to him, they would have to give him a compliment. Dear Supreme, I think they call them Supreme Leaders, right? Supreme Leader, thank you for your leadership when we tested those missiles. By the way, the weather today is, it's going to be nice. And then the next guy. Dear Supreme Leader, thank you so much for your leadership, and the people love you like crazy, and they think you're really hot. And by the way, I'm going to go put gas in the car. And then the next person. Dear Supreme Leader, you are so sexy, and your hair is perfect. I'm going to go, you know, vacuum the room. Yeah, it's like that. Where somebody has, you got to say a compliment before you can speak. It's very creepy, very weird. And it may be coming to a country near you if it isn't here already. Shinedown, Bob Rocks.

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1: 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David's compiled a 100% voting record on women's reproductive rights. And while Delaney was the only Maryland Democrat to vote to allow ICE to detain immigrants without due process, David's paid for lawyers to protect them. And oh yeah, Delaney's voted with Trump 22% of the time, while David voted twice to impeach him. Delaney can keep lying. David will keep running.
2: I'm David Trone, and I approve this message.
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6: 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All right. It's coming to a head here. Or a foot. Today's Morning Post. Should men wear flip-flops? I think you know how I feel about that. Men shouldn't even wear sandals. Unless they're at the beach. You know what I'm saying? So I'll give you a pass on the beach. However, in just regular life, walking around, going to the store, hanging out, flip-flops. Bleh! No, no, no, no, no. Oh, no, no, no. Nobody wants to see your nasty, hairy, dried up toes, man. Nobody wants to see that. Cover them things up. All right. All right. That's what I feel. But what do you think? What say you? Should men wear flip-flops? Get to the Bob Rocks Facebook page and let me know your thoughts. Yeah, it's getting ugly. It's getting ugly. Especially now that it's starting to get warm. I'm just saying, it's not good. All right. Facebook.com/Bob Rocks Nation. Let me know your thoughts. Here's Ghost, Bob Rocks.

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92.1 Bob Rocks Music from Eva Under Fire. I am Crazy Bob. Good morning. Today's Morning Post. Should men wear flip-flops? Let's go to the Bob Rocks Facebook page, facebook.com/Bob Rocks Nation. Aaron says, absolutely not. 99% of them won't take care of their feet and don't want to see their toe hair blowing in the wind. Ew! Yeah, I don't want to see their toe hair blowing in the wind either. So far, Aaron is the only one who commented. Thank you, Aaron. I appreciate that. Or maybe men are afraid. Did I make men self-conscious? Because all those men who wear flip-flops right now are kind of rethinking things like, I think Crazy Bob's right. Nobody wants to see my nasty monkey feet. Dang. Men, it's okay to get pedicures. Just saying. You got ingrown toenails and stuff like that? Get a pedicure. And then put a shoe on it. Just saying. All right, let's go. Rhonda Bob sent me a text message a little bit ago. 81 North in Newville to Carlisle is backing up, so please be safe out there. All right. Sleepy Bob says, my three-year-old, who is obsessed with the solar system, is stoked that you mentioned planets. Consider him Baby Bob. He listens with us every morning. Oh, you know what? Families who rock together stay together. I will try to sneak in some solar stuff whenever I can. Don't land on Jupiter. A.A. Ron Bob says, hello, sir. I think that all men should switch out to flip-flops for some hey dudes. Nobody wants to see those bionic bunions flopping out everywhere. True story. Thank you for that. Yeah. Yeah, go get the hey dudes. Anything like that. All right. I'm going to check the text lines next. 855-921-9200. Should men wear flippity-flops? 92.1 Bob Rocks.

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1: Falling in reverse on 92.1 Bob Rocks. I'm Crazy Bob. Today's Morning Post. Should men wear flip-flops? 855-921-9200. You can also get in touch via the BAP. I got some people checking in here. Let's see what we have here. All right. SpongeBob says, no on the flip-flops. I agree on the hey dudes. Put them dogs away. Justice Bob checking in. And Justice Bob says, men should wear nothing but flip-flops now. Absolutely no pedicures. Justice Bob, are you trying to tell us something? That's just creepy. You know what? Give me your address, Justice Bob, and I will have men send pictures of their feet to you because apparently you're into that. Ew! Sarcastic Bob says, only at the beach. Okay, I will accept that. I will, you know what, I will give you flip-flops at the beach. All right, so I appreciate that, Sarcastic Bob. Like I Care Bob says, oh, hell no. Thank you for that. Dustin Bob in the 717 is, my question is, why are you looking at other men's feet? I'm not looking at other men's feet, but when dudes aren't wearing shoes, you just notice. I don't go around looking at men's feet. But when I'm walking around and you see some big giant monkey foot with hairy knuckles and dried up, gnarled up pinky toes and stuff like that, you can't help but, you know, this is like when women will put like glitter and stuff right there in the boobie area. And they'll be like, why are you standing by boobs? Because there's glitter. You just notice. You got a big old eye magnet all over your chest. And you say, why are you looking here? Why do you think? Storm Chaser WV Bob says, sandals, not flip-flops. Only at the beach. Men shouldn't even wear sandals. Unless you're at the beach or in ancient Greece. Okay, Spartacus. Dustin Bob in the 717 says, I love you, Crazy Bob, but I do wear slides during the summer and especially fishing. Well, you know what? You're not in the general public, okay? You know what you do in privacy and stuff that... If you want to wear flip-flops around your house and be feminine, do it. Just don't do it in public. Ew. Ew. Here's Beck, 92. Oh, wait, hold on. Someone from the 301 checking in. I wear flip-flops in the summer, but with socks on so people can't see my dinosaur claws. Well, if you're wearing socks, just go get some Hey Dudes. You know what I'm saying? And then you don't have to wear socks and nobody will see your nasty feet. Justice Bob says, if you have nasty feet, gender has nothing to do with it. Quit letting women tell you what to wear. Start telling them what to wear. See how that goes. Flip-flops aren't feminine. Jesus and everyone wore sandals before shoes. Well, that's before they had shoes. That's why. Shoes weren't available. I'm sure if Jesus was around, I take that back. What if Vans and Hey Dudes were around in Nazareth at that time, I'm sure he would have been wearing those and he wouldn't have been showing his nasty feet. I'm just saying. Here's Beck, Bob Rocks.

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6: 92.1 Bob Rocks weather. It's going to be a pretty nice day today. Sunshine and a high near 80. Tonight down to 57. Tomorrow we're going to see sunshine and 71. Sunday, sunshine 76. Monday, a little bit of sunshine, maybe some clouds, a high near 79. Right now it's about 53 at 92.1 Bob Rocks, the Pretty Reckless. Tickets coming up.

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92.1 Bob Rocks. I am Crazy Bob, and I promised you a chance to win tickets. And you know what? It's Fiesta Friday, so I'm going to make it your choice. The Smashing Pumpkins are bringing their Rats in a Cage tour to CFG Bank Arena on Saturday, October 3rd. And also, Beartooth is coming to the theater at the MGM National Harbor with Don Brocco, Magnolia Park, and Wind Waker. I will give you your choice of those tickets right now. 855-921-9200. 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Let me know where you want to go. And caller 10 will, in fact, get the hookup. 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Here's Bush, Bob Rocks.

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5: 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David's compiled a 100% voting record on women's reproductive rights. 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And oh yeah, Delaney's voted with Trump 22% of the time, while David voted twice to impeach him. Delaney can keep lying. David will keep running.
6: I'm David Trone, and I approve this message.
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0: It's time to hear new rock and tell us what you think. It's Hit It or Quit It on WBHB, Mercersburg, Chambersburg, Hagerstown, 92.1 Bob Rocks.

Yeah, I hit the wrong button. It happens. 92.1 Bob Rocks. Time for Hit It or Quit It on a Fiesta Friday. If I can get myself together. We'll see if that happens. All right, we got some new rock. This was, if I can get it to work here, this was in my email when I got here this morning. So I want you to give it a good listen. Let it percolate. And then when it's over, you can let me know what you think, all right? All right, I think we're on track now. New rock on 92.1 Bob Rocks.

0: All right, there it is. And now it's your turn to let me know what you think. The phone lines are open and clear. 855-921-9200. 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Also, you can send me a BAP. Your BAP lines are open. We'll talk about it after Offspring and Bob Rocks.
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0: 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All right, let's see what you have to say about the new rock. 855-921-92. Hang it. I got a BAP here. Let's see what we got. Violent Nature, Bob. Oh, my goodness. Oh, my goodness. Morning, crazy. That's a quit for me. Not feeling that this morning. All right. I will put you down, and I appreciate you. All right, let's head over to the text line and see what we got over. CJ Bob in the Waynesboro says, always a hit. All right, Juice Bob says, Juice Bob, where you at, Juice Bob? It's Juice Bob. The juice is loose. Juice Bob says, meh, never was a fan. Zeppelin knockoff, quit it. Dang. Disc Golf Bob says, nope, don't like the Timu Zeppelin. Ha, ha, ha. Funny. Funny. I love that. Timu Zeppelin. Rhonda Bob says, not today, crazy. Have a great day and weekend. You too, Rhonda Bob. Super Bad Bob says, hell to the no, quit it. Not a morning, Bob says, hit that. Blackstone Bob says, massive quit. That scream was cringe. The best part was when it ended. Ouch. Somebody get some ice cold water, please. Show Dick some respect, Bob says, hit it, crazy. Someone from the 703 says he screams like Scuttle from The Little Mermaid, quit. All right, confession time. I've never seen The Little Mermaid, the cartoon or the non-animated version. Shame on me. But I'll take your word for it. Jedi Night Bob says, I have a headache now. Quit it. Happy Fiesta Friday. Well, you know what? I'll play you a worldwide aspirin here in just a second. First time quitter Bob says, I know a lot of people like this band, but I can't get behind their sound. It's quitting time for me. The day is done, coming home, and you say, bud. Sometimes I wonder, Bob says, quit it. Freaky Bob says, morning crazy, I will quit. Even though I know I will be hearing the song every day, the singer's voice annoys me. All right. Mm-hmm. Thanks for your honesty. Wiki, shut up, Bob. Wiki, shut up, Bob says, everyone should know that voice. Definitely not their best, but I'll give it a hit. There you go. Storm Chaser Bob says, Team Juice Bob.
1: It's Juice Bob. The juice is this.
0: And that was a quit this morning. Drunken Dragon Bob says, my ears are still bleeding. Hell no, quit. All right, my ears are still bleeding is officially old. I mean, you've been saying that since our studio was on the other side, so you need to come up with a new one. But I will give you the quit. Trevor Bob, well, I'll be damn laddie, top of the morning, me no likey. Have a great Let Laddie Frisker Fat Ass Friday. Dear Lord. With the... Ow. Oh, my. Oh, crazy Bob. Yeah, that's weird, huh? Roll Off Bob's his Team Juice Bob.
1: It's Juice Bob. The juice is loose.
0: I should re-record those kids. They're all big now. Let's see. Sunkiss Bob, give it a hit, Crazy Bob, on a Fiesta Friday. All right, you have spoken. Let me say thanks to everybody who took the time, because you guys are awesome. Anybody who plays along on Hit It or Quit It or The Morning Post or anything else, I really, really appreciate you. New music from Greta Van Fleet, the name of the song, Play Your Game. You didn't like it. Yeah, you weren't feeling that one. So it goes down in the archives today as a quit. Greta Van Fleet, Play Your Games is a quit today. Hit It or Quit It, heard weekdays. We'll do it all over again on Monday. Now, if you missed it, maybe you want to give it a second chance. Or if you liked it so nice, you want to hear it twice. Or if, in fact, you are playing those games, Check it out this afternoon with someone who plays zero games. That'll be Just Bob. All right. Right now it says I'm supposed to play. let's see. I'm supposed to play Whitesnake here. I'm going to play this one instead. 92.1 Bob Rocks.

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92.1 Bob Rocks Weather. Today, we're going to see sunshine and a high near 80. Tonight, down to 57. Tomorrow, more sunshine with a high of 71. Sunday, more sunshine with a high near 76. Monday, more sunshine with a high near 78. Right now, it's about 58 and 92.1 Bob Rocks. Going to be talking to John Allen of Stone Horses just ahead on 92.1 Bob Rocks.

0: So, you've got things to do in the afternoon. Well, la-dee-da. Here's what you missed.
1: Like the horse with no name, you know? After about 3 days in the desert, that's going to get awkward. Hey, you! Just name the horse, you know?
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0: 92.1 Bob Rocks. I am Crazy Bob. On the line, our very good friend from Stone Horses. It's John. Hey, what's up, buddy? The singer, I should say.
1: Fine, there's your Baltimore accent for you.
0: There it is. You know what? I forgot to have the button down there. So it's John from Stone Horses. Thanks for joining us this morning.
1: Oh, my pleasure, man. What's going on? There's your Baltimore accent for you, Crazy Bob.
0: There it is. You know, we were talking off the air, and he's from the Baltimore area, but you really don't have a Baltimore accent.
1: Yeah, you know, I heard early tapes of me speaking when I was little, and I was like, hey, you guys, what's going on?
0: There it is.
1: I was kind of horrified by it, so I was like, wow, all right.
0: You should bring accent back.
1: I find it fascinating.
0: Yeah.
1: Yeah, it's fascinating to hear people from different parts of the country and the different kind of way we speak. It's wild, man. It truly is a melting pot.
0: Absolutely. And tonight at Live at Hub City Vinyl, Stone Horses taking the stage. And everybody wants to know the most important question going on right now. The internet is ablaze. Okay. I believe CNN called us, Fox News called us. They want to know if you're going to have extra stitching in your pants.
1: You saw the post, huh?
0: I did.
1: Yeah. well, I did have another pair of pants. The crotch was getting ready to blow out, so I had a patch put on it. So I guess we'll have to, you know, have to show up tonight to the show to see. I mean, yeah, it was pretty egregious. At the auto bar a couple months ago, I went out and I jumped up and I was like, oh, wait, I think I just felt something kind of rip. And then I jumped up again and, oh, yeah, I was feeling a breeze down there between the nether regions, you know. And I thought, huh. I was going to take my guitar off for a song. And I was like, I looked down. I was like, nope, that's not going to happen.
0: Yeah, that's funny.
1: I don't wear underwear on stage.
0: Oh,
1: so,
0: no.
1: No. No, yeah.
0: And I hope you wear button flies. If you're not wearing underwear, you got to wear the button flies, man. It's a rite of passage that young men will find out about, you know?
1: No. Mine's a zipper. And you know, had I put that guitar down and exposed myself, it would have turned from a hard rocking show to a comedy show real quick.
0: Oh, my goodness. So there's a chance for not only music, but fireworks.
1: There you go.
0: Tonight, Stone Horses, what are we looking forward to tonight, man?
1: Well, you know, looking forward to playing a rockin' show. I mean, we, and hopefully no mishaps on the road. Our van broke down on the way to Alabama, and I mean, we just moved mountains to get to this gig last 2 weeks ago. So hopefully we won't have those kind of problems. And we got, you know, in addition to Stone Horses, we'll be playing Man of Constant Sorrow, which, you know, me and the drummer's old band, Charm City Devils, had out a few years ago. You guys played the hell out of it. We'll do a couple Charm City Devils songs. We'll do, you know, the Stone Horses catalog with the new single, Make a Living. And I'm going to get up with Ronnie Youngkins of Kix, and we're going to do a little mini Kix tribute. I've been working on some Kix songs, and you know, I've been such a huge fan throughout my life, and you know, they're hometown guys from Hagerstown, Western Maryland area. So we hope that people will really dig that.
0: That's pretty awesome, man. You know, not too many people can pull off the Kix, especially because of the singer. But you know what? You have that voice, man. I'm looking forward to hearing that.
1: It's up there, you know, and I've been preparing for it. I got acute bronchitis last week, so I hope that I'm back in shape. I had a Dr. Feelgood hook me up with some drugs, so we'll see you tonight.
0: Well, on the other side of having a pants blowout, maybe just get some tighter pants and you can hit those notes.
1: Oh, yes. Yeah, that might be the ticket. I'll bring out my tight leather pants, man. I'll be like Austin Powers trucking around up there.
0: Oh, we're talking to John Allen of Stone Horses. Now, tell me about the song Make a Living, because I love that song.
1: Thank you, man. Yeah, I just, you know, plugged in a guitar here, and the tone just sounded awesome, and the song just kind of fell out, you know, just three chord rock, you know, no BS, you know, no laptop action, no synthesizers. It's just real straight up rock, and the lyric just you know, happened, and because I mean, I have no marketable skills, man. So I've been doing this a long time, and I'm still trying to figure out how to make a living doing it, you know. So the chorus just kind of came naturally after a little bit, you know.
0: Well, I got to tell you, your band is the type of band that is, I'm going to say, timeless, because you don't use the laptops or this and that and all the other electronics. I mean, for the most part, you guys are just a rock band, you know. Give us some amps and some drums and a PA to sing out of. You know, there's not a lot of tricks. It's just like, we're going to give it to you, everything we got.
1: Hell yeah, man. And even if we show up and the power's out, if we've got acoustic guitars available, we'll do that. You know, like, we don't need, you know, the extra frills, you know. I mean, I can't imagine showing up to a gig and you realize your laptop's been stolen or it went on the fritz and you're like, oh, we can't play, you know, like. To me, it's like, come on, man, you know, like, just plug in and just rock out. And, you know, and that's what we do. And we bring energy and stuff might be faster. Like, you know, I don't know. I like a little danger with my rock and roll now. You know, I see a lot of bands and I get it. You know, you've got your light show and everything tied to the computer. So you don't have to have an extra light person to run those lights. And but to me, the concerts are they're safe, you know, like. Give me Led Zeppelin 1970 at the Royal Albert Hall, where they start off with the song and John Bonham's like, I'm wondering, did he do a bunch of coke right before he went on stage or what's going on, man? Like the wheels are getting ready to come off the cart any moment. You know, is the song going to fall apart? It's maybe a little too fast. You know, it's like a little out of control. It's a little reckless. You know, I love that, man. That's what I want to see. Like, I remember seeing Maiden in the early days and things were way faster than the record. You know, it was like the energy is just off the hook. And that's what we're trying to achieve live. You know, that's what we're doing. You know, like we're rocking out, man.
0: Yeah. It's funny you mentioned Zeppelin. You go to listen to any Zeppelin live record and they just go off. Yeah. I mean, there's improv going on and, you know, they'll go into other songs time. Out of the blue. But yeah, you're right. Live and Dangerous is, you know, that's the way you should hear rock and roll.
1: That's what I think, you know, like, and that's, I think we're maybe going to turn a corner here and like, that's maybe where punk rock kind of comes back into vogue and stuff like that. Because I mean, I don't know. I always thought AC/DC sometimes sounded more raw and more punk than the punk rock of that era, you know? Mm-hmm. And that's another band that's like heavily influenced what we do, you know, Angus and everything, maybe just a little bit too fast. And that kind of energy live, it's just incredible. Yeah, so come out to Live at Hub City Vinyl tonight, man, to see a rock show like that, you know, if you're into that stuff.
0: Yeah, and Ronnie Youngkins of Kix is going to be playing with Blues Vultures.
1: Yeah, they'll get the night started. I'll jump up towards the end of their set, I think, is how we're going to do it. We'll do a few Kix songs, you know, for the diehards out there. And then Stone Horse's set. We'll be rocking the new songs, the old songs, Man of Constant Sorrow, some Charm City Devil songs. And, you know, just a really great night. And, hey, and if we get over 200 tickets sold, we're going to give away a $92.10 gas card.
0: Nice.
1: Tonight.
0: So make sure you come out because you could more than break even on the show with prices out of control.
1: Hell yeah.
0: Because you need to make a living.
1: That's
0: too.
1: Right.
0: All right, we're going to play this song.
1: We do.
0: John, thank you so much for taking the time. I know it's a little early for you, so hop back in bed, get yourself a little tea with lemon or whatever it is.
1: I'll do it.
0: And we'll see you tonight live at Hub City Vinyl, man.
1: I'll bring the rum.
0: All right, there it is. There
1: right,
0: it is.
1: Thank you, man.
0: All right, man. We'll talk to you soon. And here they are. It's Make a Living, 92.1 Bob Rock, Stone Horses.

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3: Are you really going to believe April McLean Delaney's lies about DeSantis and David Trone? David's compiled a 100% voting record on women's reproductive rights. And while Delaney was the only Maryland Democrat to vote to allow ICE to detain immigrants without due process, David's paid for lawyers to protect them. And oh yeah, Delaney's voted with Trump 22% of the time, while David voted twice to impeach him. Delaney can keep lying. David will keep running.
4: I'm David Trone, and I approve this message.
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From Ashes to New on 92.1 Bob Rocks. I am Crazy Bob, and I told you I got a chance for you to see live rock and roll with none other than Beartooth. They're coming to the theater at the MGM National Harbor on Wednesday, November 15th. It's the Pure Ecstasy Tour with Don Brocco, Magnolia Park, and Wind Waker. 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

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Bob Rocks. 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Trusty in Justy. Here's Pop Evil. 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

92.1 Bob Rocks. I'm Crazy Bob. That was Ozzy, by the way. That was from the Jakey Lee era. I am Crazy Bob. I just said that, didn't I? It's time for me to get on out of cha. Boo. Nasty Bob's coming in next. She's got for you the shuffle. Remember, if there's something you want to hear and it rocks, let her know. She'll totally rock that out for you. And she also got a whole nother hour of Rock Out with Your Clock Out coming up. So there's that too. No reason to go anywhere else. I'm kind of sad because I was totally having fun. Just jamming out. I love, like, Rock Out with Your Clocker because I just totally jam out here in the studio before it's time to go. And then I have to be forcibly removed. But Nasty Bob's in next. Before I go, I want to remind you to have an incredible, awesome, magical weekend. The weather's supposed to be great. So, but if you're out driving, please be careful, man. Just because it's summertime or the weather's nice doesn't mean you can drive like a jackass. You know what I mean? Be safe out there. Watch out for motorcycles and kids on bicycles and kids in general. Because kids are coming out of school. Seen a lot of pictures, people graduating, kids, school's ending. Kids don't have any sense. They're looking down at their phones. They're not watching where they're going. So watch out where you're driving because, like I said, kids are little knuckleheads. Be safe. That's the most important thing. Watch out. You got to watch out for the cheering. We're doing it for the cheering. Before I go, I want to remind you, please be kind. You don't know what struggles people are going through. Maybe you're going through some struggles or you know what it's like to struggle. Well, you know what? Imagine being the other person, being you. If that makes sense. I think the math is mathing on that one. Be kind. Teach your kids kindness. You know what I'm saying? Nothing wrong with being kind. It doesn't mean you can't be firm with your kids, but, you know, don't teach them to be knuckleheads. And remember, the world is better with you than without you. And if it gets too dark, a little too strong, just remember, Crazy Bob is here for you. And Crazy Bob loves you. Mexicana.

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And that's all I got. How do you like it?

0: It's a Freddy Fender Friday. Everybody have a great weekend. Coming up, new music from Five Finger Death Punch, Eye of the Storm.
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1: 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Grody. Grody to the max. I'm sure. 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

The warning on 92.1 Bob Rocks. Good Friday morning. Woo! We've made it. I am Nasty Bob. I know always like a short week you think goes by so quickly, but sometimes it just feels like it's even longer than a regular week. But we've made it. It's Friday. I've got the shuffle at noon, your request hour. You can get them to me at 855-921-9200. And let's get back to rocking out with our clocks out. Powered by Hafer's Guns. Got some Black Crows on the way. And here, Def Leppard on 92.1 Bob Rocks. Yeah,

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The Tri-State's only rock is 92.1 Bob Rock.

If your landscapers are tuned to Bob Rocks, kiss your straight lines goodbye. And your rose bushes? They might be poison ivy. 92.1 Bob Rocks.

Mammoth on 92.1 Bob Rocks. I am Nessie Bob, and I didn't mention I've got tickets to give away. Would you like to see Beartooth? They just kicked off their Pure Ecstasy tour, and it's going to be making a stop Wednesday, November 15th at the theater at MGM National Harbor. Special guests Don Bronco, Magnolia Park, and Wind Waker. And I have a pair of those tickets to give away, and I'm going to do that after Rock Out with Your Clock Out. So let's get back to it with the latest with Architects on 92.1 Bob Rocks.

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Soundgarden on 92.1 Bob Rocks. I'm Nass Bob, and we're almost through rocking out with our clocks out for this Friday, and it's all thanks to Hafer's Guns. 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

0: Poison on 92.1 Bob Rocks. I am Nash Bob. 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
1: You know, sometimes I'll read stories and stuff. 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

Papa Roach on 92.1 Bob Rocks. I am Nasty Bob. 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It's going to be an incredible show. 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

To whom it may concern, Bob Rocks has in no way been created or altered by AI. This level of foolishness cannot be faked. 92.1. Bob Rocks. Bob Rocks.

Black Label Society on 92.1 Bob Rocks. I am Ness Bob. Congratulations to Britton of Waynesboro. Britton's going to go see Beartooth at MGM National Harbor Theater. Congratulations on that. I've got something else to give away this afternoon, but I'm not going to tell you just yet because you know what? It's Friday, and I feel like kicking off the shuffle early. You've been giving me some great requests. You can still do the same. 855-921-9200 or hit me up on the Bob Rocks app. We're going to kick it off right now with Butthole Surfers on 92.1 Bob Rocks.

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4: Are you really going to believe April McLean Delaney's lies about DeSantis and David Trone? David's compiled a 100% voting record on women's reproductive rights. 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And oh yeah, Delaney's voted with Trump 22% of the time, while David voted twice to impeach him. Delaney can keep lying. David will keep running.
5: I'm David Trone, and I approve this message.
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Nine Inch Nails on 92.1 Bob Rocks. I'm Nesba. We are in the shuffle full of requests. It looks like there was an accident on I-81 North near Exit 2 at Virginia Avenue. I believe the responders have already reported, and I think things are starting to clear up, so you might be moving a little bit slow if you're out for lunch in that area, but it's getting all cleared up. So let's get to this shuffle. You've done a great job for this Friday. I've got some Guns N' Roses on the way. And thanks to Crash 35, Bob, I wanted to make sure I get this because this weekend it looks like there's going to be a race at the Winchester Speedway, and he wanted to put a song out there for all the fellow drivers. Here's Primus on 92.1 Bob Rocks.

music that was blasting when you got your first car. And the music you blasted in your parents' car because yours wouldn't start is on 92.1 Bob Rocks.

Guns N' Roses on 92.1 Bob Rocks. I'm Ness Bob. We are in our shuffle. This is all about what you want to hear. Just like Jackal Me Bob, just needed some Dorothy. Here's your request on 92.1 Bob.

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0: Open Monday through Friday, 8 to 7, and Saturday, 8 to 3. 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
2: That's right. 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I got some STP on the way. And thanks to Dumpster Bob, this is always his good weekend kickoff song. It's Waylon on 92.1 Bob Rocks.

Got a song that needs cranked? 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It's The Shuffle on 92.1 Bob Ross.

Stone Temple Pilots on 92.1 Bob Rocks. I am Ness Bob. We're getting through today's shuffle. We're going to end it with some Alice in Chains thanks to Storm Chaser West Virginia Bob. And this next one came in from Sunkiss Bob. He's excited for tonight because he's going to live at Hub City Vinyl to see Stone Horses with Blue Vultures featuring Ronnie Youngkins of Kix. Crazy Bob's going to be hanging there at the door. It opens at 7. The show's at 8. For tickets and more info, get to live at hubcityvinyl.com. 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

0: Alice in Chains on 92.1 Bob Rocks. I'm Ness Bob. That's going to end today's shuffle. Thanks for taking time out to send me a request. You did an amazing job for this Friday. So thank you so much. We're going to do it again when we get back to the grind on Monday. But let's get back to it with some Tool on 92.1 Bob Rocks.
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4: 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Delaney can keep lying. David will keep running.
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I am Ness Bob, and just Bob will be in here after 2 o'clock. 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

0: We're not saying Nasty Bob is clumsy, but the studio chair now has a seatbelt. 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

If your plumbers aren't blasting Bob Rocks, grab a mop. Something's about to back up. Is that a Tootsie Roll? 92.1 Bob Rocks.

Bad Omens on 92.1 Bob Rocks. I'm Nessa Bob. Congratulations to Deb of Fort Loudoun. She has got herself a $25 gift certificate to Keystone Fireworks. Just Bob's got a pair, another gift certificate for you this afternoon. Plus, what I was trying to say too, he has a pair of tickets for Smashing Pumpkins. They are playing at CFG Bank Arena on Saturday, October 3rd. It's going to be an incredible show. 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Here's Days of the New on 92.1 Bob Rocks.

Workday rocks with the only person who needs a helmet when she combs her hair. 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

Staying on 92.1 Bob Rocks. I'm Ness Bob, and it's time for me to head out and kick off my weekend. Just Bob's up next. He's got some questions for you. He's got some odd news and headlines that'll bang your head. He also has sloppy seconds in the 4 o'clock hour. You are not feeling this morning with Crazy Bob for Hit It or Quit It. So how are you going to feel this afternoon when you're heading home and kicking off your weekend? Oh, and he's got the rage in the 5 o'clock hour. Plus, he's got a $25 gift certificate to Keystone Fireworks. Plus, he's got the Smashing Pumpkins tickets playing in October at CFG Bank Arena. Oh, and, you know, the Cheese Bag theme song. If you're not aware of that, you should make sure you stick around and hear that. It's a great way to also get your weekend kicked off. Have a great one. Remember to always stay positive, stay inspired, never give up. Keep smiling and stay nasty. Here's Evanescence on 92.1 Bob Rocks. Peace.

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2: 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Delaney can keep lying. David will keep running.
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0: 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What? 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
1: Good day, Mr. and Mrs. America, from border to border and coast to coast and all the ships at sea. 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

Toxicity, System of a Down, 92.1 Bob Rocks. I am Just Bob. Keep listening for your chance to score a $25 gift card to Keystone Fireworks. 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

Shine Down Monsters, 92.1 Bob Rocks. Coming up in about an hour from now, I've got your chance to score a pair of tickets to see the Smashing Pumpkins on the Rats in a Cage Tour at CFG Bank Arena in Baltimore, Saturday, October 3rd. So keep listening for your chance to win is on the way right now. Up the Irons, Iron Maiden, 92.1 Bob Rocks.

0: walks regularly can increase blood flow, promote heart health, ease achy muscles, increase natural GLP, decrease sinus headache, joint pain, inflammation, and the effects of gout, promote healthy hair growth, and ease seasonal depression. We can't prove it. We just know it's true.
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1: Los Angeles is considering high-speed buses that travel up to 140 miles per hour. I hope they're also planning to build separate roads for these buses. No one's gotten up to the posted speed in LA since the 50s. Hacky Sack has made a comeback with Gen Z. Although instead of kicking the sack with their feet, they tap it with their phones.
2: Bruh.
1: Rosie O'Donnell got a facelift. She was tired of people asking if she was Rosie O'Donnell. Inflation continues to rise, along with the price of gas, groceries, electricity, and clothing. But don't worry, the president has the solution. Watching half-naked men give each other concussions on the White House lawn.
3: Nope.
1: And finally, the attorneys general of New York and New Jersey have launched an investigation into FIFA's ticketing practices around the 2026 World Cup. FIFA responded by bribing each of them with a peace prize.
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1: Are you really going to believe April McLean Delaney's lies about DeSantis and David Trone? David's compiled a 100% voting record on women's reproductive rights. And while Delaney was the only Maryland Democrat to vote to allow ICE to detain immigrants without due process, David's paid for lawyers to protect them. And oh yeah, Delaney's voted with Trump 22% of the time, while David voted twice to impeach him. Delaney can keep lying. David will keep running.
2: I'm David Trone, and I approve this message.
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2: Alrighty, I've got a pair of tickets for the Smashing Pumpkins. They're coming to CFG Bank Arena Saturday, October 3rd. It's a pretty hot ticket. Everybody wants to see this particular show. So, now's the time. 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
2: Are you really going to believe April McLean Delaney's lies about DeSantis and David Trone? David's compiled a 100% voting record on women's reproductive rights. And while Delaney was the only Maryland Democrat to vote to allow ICE to detain immigrants without due process, David's paid for lawyers to protect them. And oh yeah, Delaney's voted with Trump 22% of the time, while David voted twice to impeach him. Delaney can keep lying. David will keep running.
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9: So, first thing I'm going to say is I excused myself to the restroom while that song was playing. And there's a speaker in there so I could still hear the station. And I heard it and I was like, oh, I can't wait to know what they have to say about this. So here we go. Quit it, says Squirrely Bob. Quit it, says Sometimes I Wonder Bob. Please quit it. My ears hurt, says Psychopath Bob. Holographic Bob with this comment. Quit it. It sucks. Even the scream sucked. 420 Bob flipped the coin on it, landed on quit. Didn't hear much, but from what you heard, quit it, says a Bob. I'm not embarrassed to say I do not understand that comment. Cody Bob weighs in. Ugh, scream boy. Yes, I shall give it a quit it, Brosif. Wow. That's rare. The tree hugger, Meeby G Bob, does not like that band. Dementia Bob's favorite. Yeah, yeah, they are. Quit, please. Have a great weekend, brother. Thank you, sir. You do the same. Freaky Bob, hey, JB, I will quit it. Instruments are good. Voice is terrible. Metallobob, they sounded familiar. Hit it and have an awesome weekend, JB. Thank you very much. You as well. So, yeah, your Sloppy Seconds band, Greta Van Fleet, the song entitled Play Your Games. And it was like, I can't even get near that, you know? Sometimes, like, instead of yowling the falsetto, you just want to be like, bro, transpose this song down an octave. Because it sounds like you're strangling cats to death. That was my take. And this morning they agreed. Song was a quit this morning on Hitter Acquitted. And it's almost anticlimactic. Like, I knew, I had a hunch pretty early on this was going to end as a vociferous quit. And so it has. Your verdict, Play Your Games by Greta Van Fleet, is a quit. Thanks to everyone who weighed in. Honestly, the descriptions when you don't like a song are like absolute 24 karat gold. Everlast 92 on Bob Rocks.

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1: The question of the day on 92.1 Bob Rocks. Hey, JB, what are we just asking? Just asking. Just asking.
2: That's what we're just asking. What I just said. We're doing a little something different today. Answer whatever question you see fit. But don't tell me what the question is. Only the answer. 855-921-9200 is the number to call or text. And if this doesn't get unhinged quick, then we're just going to have to try harder. Answer whatever question you see fit, but don't tell us what the question is. That is our question of the day. Clutch, 92.1 Bob Rocks.

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1: 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And wash your feet once in a while. 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

Great White on the Rage, 92.1 Bob Rocks. The Rage is your 45-minute block of uninterrupted rock for your ride home. Question of the day. Answer whatever question you see fit, but don't tell what the question is. 42, says Melly Mel Bob. Let's see here. Half a bubble off, Bob weighs in. No, honey, don't put your finger in there. Have a great evening and weekend, my friend. Thank you, you as well. That's very funny. Love to hear from you. Answer whatever question you see fit, but don't tell what the question is. Rage continues now with Rise Against 92.1 Bob Rocks. It kills me.

Live 92 on Bob Rocks. This is The Rage. My name is Just Bob. Answer whatever question you see fit, but don't tell what that question is. That is today's question of the day. Weed Man says, maybe G Bob, he can smoke a pound in a single bound. I was wondering about that. Viper Bob, 15 watt 40 shell Rotella T6, no matter what the manual says. I'll take your word for that. So how about you answer whatever question you see fit, but don't tell what the question is. 855-921-9200 is the number to call or text. The Rage continues with Shinedown. 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
1: On the Rage 92.1 Bob Rocks, I'm just Bob. Answer whatever question you see fit, but don't tell what the question is. For tomatoes in a can, says Insomniac Bob. Cody Bob weighs in. Me, obviously, because I shot myself in the foot. We've gotten right back to that. I see. Ron Bob weighs in. Nobody, and I mean nobody, wants to smell reheated fish in the microwave, if you know what I'm saying. Oh, I think I do. I think I have the ability to understand that particular metaphor. The Rage rolls on now with 9.92 on Bob Rocks.

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1: A 48-year-old man in Pennsylvania named Eric Pierschwa came home Tuesday after drinking all night, and his wife was not happy. She told him their marriage was over. They yelled at each other, and he said, "If it's over, I'll tear the house down." He went outside, climbed into an excavator, and began tearing into the house while his wife and two daughters were still inside. The wife called 911. Fortunately, the police showed up before anyone could get hurt, but the damage to the house was pretty significant. A big chunk of the roof was torn down, and experts say the structural integrity is in question. Eric is now facing several charges, including causing a catastrophe, reckless endangerment, and disorderly conduct. His wife is planning to seek a protection from abuse order as well. This is a new one. A literal home wrecker.
0: 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But no one can tell a better fart joke than Just Bob. 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

Guns N' Roses 92.1 Bob Rocks. Be listening Monday with Crazy Bob. He's hooking somebody up with a pair of tickets to see Alter Bridge Saturday, November 7th at the Fillmore Silver Spring, and it could be you. So make sure you are listening to the As of Yet Unnamed Morning Show. Yeah, that's grammatically correct, that name. And I haven't mentioned it to Crazy Bob, but if you're listening, it really should be the As Yet Unnamed Morning Show. I just couldn't resist mentioning that. Jane's Addiction, 92.1 Bob Rocks.

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4: Are you really going to believe April McLean Delaney's lies about DeSantis and David Trone? David's compiled a 100% voting record on women's reproductive rights. And while Delaney was the only Maryland Democrat to vote to allow ICE to detain immigrants without due process, David's paid for lawyers to protect them. And oh yeah, Delaney's voted with Trump 22% of the time, while David voted twice to impeach him. Delaney can keep lying. David will keep running.
5: I'm David Trone, and I approve this message.
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Godsmack Bulletproof, 92.1 Bob Rocks. I'm Just Bob. Sad to say it's time to go, but my time has, well, expired. And so I'm obligated at this point to relinquish control of the mothership to Lou Brutus. Hard Drive XL kicks off at 7. Have a fantastic weekend. I will catch up with you Monday afternoon, 2 p.m. I leave you with Ozzy, Bark at the Moon. It's 92.1 Bob Rocks. Stay fresh and stay yesh. You cheesebags, you.

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Just Bob. Afternoons on 92.1 Bob Rocks.

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0: Nirvana on Hard Drive XL, preceded In the Rock by Eva Under Fire, featuring Maria Brink of In This Moment, title track of the forthcoming new album, Villainous. Speaking of Eva Under Fire, they will be the opening band on the 20th anniversary tour later this summer of Five Finger Death Punch. Zoltan Bathory will be joining me tonight as special guest, whilst I'll also be chatting with my current featured artist of the week, Brent Smith of Shinedown. They just today finally officially dropped the excellent new album, 8. Elsewhere on the program, rock and roll memorabilia up for grabs with It Came From the Web. I'm also going to have a rant on movie theaters. Poetry Corner looks at the latest iPhone photo updates, and Screen Time has some excellent new sci-fi and horror currently on Netflix.
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